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from your Radio Creepers News with me, P. Kopinge. The Embassy of Japan has handed over an inshore patrol craft to the Kiribati Police Service yesterday at the KPA Wharf in Peso. The Kiribati Police Service stated that the patrol craft was funded by the government of Japan under the United Nations Office on Drugs and Crime Program. The vessel will be operated by the Police Maritime Unit to carry out its key responsibilities, including enhancing coastal water patrols, responding to incidents at sea, and supporting maritime law enforcement operations to maintain safety and security within Kiribati's maritime waters. The Kiribati Police Service thanked the government and the people of Japan for their generous support in funding the inshore patrol craft, describing it as a vital asset for Kiribati's maritime security. The Minister of Health and Medical Services has confirmed that influenza and pneumonia have spread across South Tarawa and Peso. The office confirmed this yesterday after receiving increased cases of illnesses from the public and stated that these viruses spread easily. However, the office encouraged the public to practice good hygiene to help prevent the spread of the viruses. The Australian High Commission in Tarawa has said local Kiribati construction companies are working alongside Australian Army engineers from the 6th Engineer Support Regiment to deliver new accommodation within Australian Defence Force facilities in Tarawa. The accommodation will be used by Australian Defence Force personnel supporting the Australia Kiribati Defence Cooperation Programme, enabling the Kiribati Police Service Maritime Unit's operation of Kiribati's two Guardian-class patrol boats gifted by Australia. The High Commission says Australia is proud to be working together with Kiribati on infrastructure projects that are strengthening regional capability, cooperation and security. In our Pacific news, Solomon Islands Prime Minister Jeremiah Manele has been ousted following a non-confidence vote in Honiara on this day. Manele has voted out by 26 votes to 22 in Parliament. There were two absentees. Manele will remain in office and perform his normal duties until he is officially removed by the Governor-General Sir David Tiwa Kapu. Parliament has been adjourned Sindai to allow time for Sir David and Parliament to organise the election of the new Prime Minister. Manele, who previously served as the country's foreign minister, was elected Prime Minister on 2nd of May 2024. It was the third challenge against Manele's leadership. He had previously survived a motion of no confidence in April 2025 after six ministers and five government backbenchers walked away. Several employees of Taone Hospital in French Polynesia are under investigation for alleged involvement in methamphetamine trafficking. Islands Business reports that three orderlies who have worked at the hospital for years and another man appeared before judges and have been placed in pretrial detention. Two of the suspects were arrested in Los Angeles last month with 240 grams of methamphetamine. They were repatriated to Tahiti, leading investigators to detain the other two men. Trial is set down for 18th of June. And the Asian Development Bank says they are prepared to support Pacific nations with urgent fuel-related needs. Bank President Masato Kanda says he had received many requests for financing for developing states. He says Pacific Island countries have been especially exposed to the impacts of the Middle East conflict. He says beyond immediate support, the bank aims to help Pacific countries diversify their energy sources. The latest ADB economic forecasts have growth in the Pacific declining to 2.8% in 2026 from 4.2% last year. Radio Kiribati News.

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Agobun di met on a benung rayon, Mary FM 89.9, Napon si the boy Mary the minister, and poor rayon, no one kate the song ran. Now, what we can the Bora de Tante, canon now the netting and a coin, chow ray, or no one on a maritang ran, nor only metang, hippocidnapped the mantai de kayo.

Nomori Radio Grievous News with me, Piko Pinky. The Embassy of Japan has handed over an Inshore patrol craft to the Kiribati Police Service yesterday at the KPA Wharf in Peso. The Kiribati Police Service stated that the patrol craft was funded by the government of Japan under the United Nations Office on Drugs and Crime Program. The vessel will be operated by the Police Maritime Unit to carry out its key responsibilities, including enhancing coastal water patrols, responding to incidents at sea, and supporting maritime law enforcement operations to maintain safety and security within Kiribati's maritime waters. The Kiribati Police Service thanked the government and the people of Japan for their generous support in funding the Inshore patrol craft, describing it as a vital asset for Kiribati's maritime security. The Minister of Health and Medical Services has confirmed that influenza and pneumonia have spread across South Tarawa and Peso. The office confirmed this yesterday after receiving increased cases of illnesses from the public and stated that these viruses spread easily. However, the office encouraged the public to practice good hygiene to help prevent the spread of the viruses. The Australian High Commission in Tarawa has said local Kiribati construction companies are working alongside Australian Army engineers from the 6th Engineer Support Regiment to deliver new accommodation within Australian Defence Force facilities in Tarawa. The accommodation will be used by Australian Defence Force personnel supporting the Australia Kiribati Defence Cooperation Programme, enabling the Kiribati Police Service Maritime Unit's operation of Kiribati's two Guardian-class patrol boats gifted by Australia. The High Commission says Australia is proud to be working together with Kiribati on infrastructure projects that are strengthening regional capability, cooperation and security. In our Pacific news, Solomon Islands Prime Minister Jeremiah Manele has been ousted following a non-confidence vote in Honiara on this day. Manele has voted out by 26 votes to 22 in Parliament. There were two absentees. Manele will remain in office and perform his normal duties until he is officially removed by the Governor-General, Sir David Tiwa Kapu. Parliament has been adjourned Sindai to allow time for Sir David and Parliament to organise the election of the new Prime Minister. Manele, who previously served as the country's foreign minister, was elected Prime Minister on 2nd of May 2024. It was the third challenge against Manele's leadership. He had previously survived a motion of no confidence in April 2025 after six ministers and five government backbenchers walked away. Several employees of Tahoni Hospital in French Polynesia are under investigation for alleged involvement in methamphetamine trafficking. Allen's Business reports that three orderlies who have worked at the hospital for years and another man appeared before judges and have been placed in pretrial detention. Two of the suspects were arrested in Los Angeles last month with 240 grams of methamphetamine. They were repatriated to Tahiti, leading investigators to detain the other two men. Trial is set down for 18th of June. And the Asian Development Bank says they are prepared to support Pacific nations with urgent fuel-related needs. Bank President Masato Kanda says he had received many requests for financing for developing states. He says Pacific Island countries have been especially exposed to the impacts of the Middle East conflict. He says beyond immediate support, the bank aims to help Pacific countries diversify their energy sources. The latest ADB economic forecasts have growth in the Pacific declining to 2.8% in 2026 from 4.2% last year. Radio Kiribati News.

On the Mutan Rami on Mary FM 89.9, in an antiquity, the Erikeo, I ain't can the Wawa got another than Kawa, Kaki Aspar, when an unpair, we book in Raya Kinakiana, Pain and Ante, I'm the Erikea, the Songra.

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